0: and gentlemen.
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3: 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And a big welcome to the CGR Radio Service listeners in Vancouver, Washington. Thanks for joining me again. I got plenty of hits in the playlist today, and of course we're going back in time a couple of times as well during the show. And starting off today with Cilla Black and Dusty Springfield with Heart and Soul. And now the George Baker selection with Marie Jana.

The George Baker Selection from Marie Jana, I think I said that right. And here's Les Paul with Caravan. And coming up, I got a track from Julie Driscoll. Well, it's actually a hit for her, This Wheel's on Fire. That's coming up right after. And right now, I got Les Paul and Friends with Caravan, and then Julie Driscoll with This Wheel's on Fire. It's just me, Johnny C.

Now, you'll remember that one, wouldn't you? Julie Driscoll with The Wheels on Fire. And before that, we had Les Paul and Friends with a newer version of Caravan. Yes, they recorded that before he died. Well, it's time for a long song.

0: The Jeff Healy Band, While My Guitar Gently Weeps. Yes, that was the Beatles' number. Actually, they're both great versions. It's a sort of toss-up which one you like. Coming up now, Jerry Lee Lewis with A Whole Lot of Shaking Going On.
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And that's what you got. Yeah. 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

The Killer, Jerry Lee Lewis, whole lot of shaking going on. Joan Jett now and the Blackhearts. You don't know what you've got.

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Now, I've got a band that had many hits now, and this one unfortunately wasn't one of them. I've got America now with a track called In the Sea.

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0: Kiwi music, Phase of Days, A Little Uneasy. Now, that's not a bad track, was it? And before that, we had America with In the Sea, and it's time to go back in time.
1: What we're going to do right here is go back, way back, back into time.
2: Remember, 1964.
0: Here we go, back in time, back to this day in 1964. At three was Roy Orbison with Pretty Woman. At two, The New Beats with Bread and Butter. And The Animals at number one with The House of the Rising Sun. Three tracks you'll know.
3: Number three.

0: There you go, back in time to 1964, the top three tracks from this very day. At three was Robson, the Big O with Pretty Woman. At two, the New Beats with Bread and Butter. And at number one, the Animals with The House of the Rising Sun.
1: Your favourites and hits from the past with Johnny C.

And that was English band Splinter, Somebody's City. Yes, the long song. And the Viscounts now with Harlem Nocturnal.

And that was the Viscounts with the Harlem Nocturnal. Here's a number one hit from the 60s, Houston Wells and the Marksmen with Only the Heartaches.

0: Houston Oilers and the Marksmen, and the Heartaches, yes, a number one hit back in the 60s. Well, going up the top now, I've got Jimmy Barnes with Rockin' Pneumonia, and I'll catch you in the brand spankin' new hour.
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0: There you go, rocking it up with the Australian band The Angels with Dogs Are Talking. And it's time for another long song.
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0: Four Seasons, Who Loves You Pretty Baby. Yeah, and that was a great hit from the past, wasn't it? And Dick Down the Deltones with a track you probably didn't know, Fannie Mae. And now for some Kiwi music, Julia Deans with The Panic.
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Kiwi music there, Julia Deans with The Panic. And look at the time, yeah, we're climbing down to the bottom, we're going back in time soon. First I got the Vogues with Magic Town, and then Confederate Railroad, When Daddy Cut the Big One. It's a bit of a laugh, that one.

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0: Oh, Daddy cut a big one, all right. That was the Confederate Railroad. And the Bugs before that with Magic Town.
1: What we gonna do right here is go back. Way back. Back into time.
2: Remember 1972.
0: And here we go, back to this very day in 1972. 3 was Chicago with Saturday in the Park. At 3 we had Mac Davis with Baby Don't Get Hooked on Me. And 3 Dog Night at number 1 with Black and White.
3: Number

0: Back in time, back to this very day in 1972 with the top three tracks. Three was Chicago, was Saturday in the Park. Two, Mac Davis, Baby, Don't Get Hooked on Me. And number one, Three Dog Night with Black and White.
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0: George Thorogood and the Destroyers, Willie and the Hand Jive. Yeah, great version that, wasn't it? Well, we're keeping music now. The Exponents with Sex and Agriculture, and then from the past, from the Bangles with Manic Monday.
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I'm going out with the Blues Brothers, 634-5789. I'll catch you later. I'll be back next week.

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7: And of course, that's 70s music. It's Back to the 70s with Kevin Larkin. The memories. The music. It's Back to the 70s with Kevin Larkin. And now, back to the 70s with Kevin Larkin.

That's Eric Carmen and the Raz Berries to get us started with Go All the Way. Hi there, it's your host Kevin Larkin. Welcome into this week's Back to the 70s, where in the next hour, you'll hear some of the biggest instrumental hits of the 1970s, and we'll get things underway with the first top 10 single from Billy Preston. Here's Out of Space.

The Good Dr. Hook and the Medicine Show with a little bit more on Back to the 70s, where this week we're spotlighting instrumentals of the decade. And coming up, I've got one that was not only a big instrumental hit, but it was also the theme of a very popular TV show. This week's TV tune is coming up after Harold Melvin and the Blue Notes. Here's The Love I Lost.

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That's Rhythm Heritage with the theme from a very popular 70s cop show that ran on ABC. It's the theme to SWAT. And coincidentally, Rhythm Heritage was also responsible for the theme to Beretta and the theme to Rocky. Still to come on Back to the 70s, I'll have a meltdown song and a disco flashback. We'll get to those shortly. Right now, here's America.

Remembering the 70s. Back to the 70s with Kevin Larkin.

That's Boz Skaggs with a Woulda, Coulda, Shoulda song. The song Dyna Flow was featured on his 1972 album My Time. It did horribly on the charts, only making it to number 86. But I think after 50 years, it deserves a little airplay once again. Hey, get out your lightsabers. Here's Miko with the theme to Star Wars on Back to the 70s.

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1: Bad.

slipping into the one-hit wonder file from 1977. That's the group Odyssey with Native New Yorker. Despite having a couple of other small dance hits, that would be their only pop hit. This is Back to the 70s. I'm your host, Kevin Larkin, and we're continuing now with our spotlight of instrumental hits from the 1970s. And here is the A in A&M Records. This is Herb Alpert from 1979. This is Rise.

Plunkettville, overlooking the uptown section of downtown Pottstown. Stay with us, won't you, and enjoy the sweetest music this side of the Monongahela River. 1 mile high, 2.5 blocks from the center of old New Orleans. Ah, there's gaiety, merriment, and dancing in the hotel sheets nightly. Now, to get things underway, Pete and his loyal banditos play a medley of old standard favorites, commencing with Your Red Scarf Matches Your Eyes, Close Cover Before Striking, Your Father Had the Shipfitter Blues, and Loving You Has Made Me Bananas. This beautiful picture and lovely lyric portrayed vocally by Dickie Ryan.

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1: Hello out there. Peabody and Sherman here. 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

0: Never Can Say Goodbye from Gloria Gaynor, first recorded by the Jackson 5, but Gloria's version was the bigger dance chart hit. And with that, I'm afraid we do need to say goodbye for this week. Back to the 70s is a production of 70s radio shows, written and produced by Kevin Larkin. All copyright restrictions apply, and rebroadcast is prohibited without express permission. We'll wrap up our spotlight of instrumental hits with the group Apollo 100 and Joy. Kevin Larkin saying until next time, you keep that lava lamp lit, and I'll see you right back here, and we'll once again go back to the 70s. Bye-bye.
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again. It's time once more for the Date with Diane show. And of course, I'm Diane. We have a record-setting show lined up today. Our topic for today's show is centered around the Billboard's Hot 100, the song or artists that have set some special achievements, or records if you may, on the BB Hot 100. The Billboard Hot 100 wasn't started till August 4th of 1958. It's still the most popular chart used in the U.S. Before its creation, there were four main single charts used: bestsellers in stores, most played by DJs, most played on jukeboxes, and the top 100. Ricky Nelson has a lock on being the first to hit number one on the very first edition of Billboard's Hot 100.

The Beatles have set many records over the years. 1964 was a doozy. They started off in April, monopolizing the top five slots. Can you name all five songs? Here's a quick medley, starting with number five.

I guess we could just give 1964 to the Beatles. Besides having the record for holding the top five spots at one time, the week of April the 11th, they had 14 singles on the Hot 100 chart. For the calendar year, they had the most number one singles, that would be six. I Wanna Hold Your Hand, She Loves You, Can't Buy Me Love, Love Me Do, Hard Day's Night, and I Feel Fine. The Beatles would end up having, for the calendar year of 1964, 31 charting Hot 100 singles, more than any other artist. Six, as I said, were number one, and 18 of the 31 reached the top 40. Elvis would have 17 charted singles in 56, the most for a solo performer. 11 of the 17 were top 40s, and four number ones. Talking about Elvis, for a long time he held the record of the artist with the longest overall span of hits. That would have started before the creation of the BB Hot 100, with Heartbreak Hotel in 56, and ending with a remixed version of Rubberneckin'.

That would have charted in 2003, more than 47 years after Heartbreak Hotel. If we were to count pre-1955 charts, Nat King Cole would have to be considered with his first career chart on Billboard in 1943, extending to 1991 with the studio splicing of a duet with his daughter Natalie and the song Unforgettable.

If you were doing the math, that would be a span of 48 years. But as of 2011, Tony Bennett now holds that title. 53 years and 58 days. He first made the BB Hot 100 in 1958, charting with the song Young and Warm and Wonderful. Then going through the 60s, 70s, 80s, 90s, up to 2011, with Tony doing a duet with Amy Winehouse singing the song Body and Soul. Which song should I play? From the beginning or at the end of the run? I'll flip a coin. 19.

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1: I'm talking about milestones and record-setting achievements on the BB Hot 100 as our topic today. The youngest solo to hit number one on the BB Hot 100 would be Stevie Wonder. He was just 13. Stevie would also have the first live recorded single to top the charts. Let's take a listen to this very talented young man.

Wow, little Stevie Wonder. Say, that was also Stevie playing the harmonica and bongos. I should probably clarify, Michael Jackson would have been in a group, and Barry Gordon was only 7 when he sang I'm Getting Nothing for Christmas, but that was pre-BB Hot 100. How about the youngest female?

0: Little Peggy March was only 15 when she topped the BB Hot 100. Now from the youngest to the oldest, in just the last few years, there's been a shifting of artists. For many years, George Burns held that title. Oh, he's so cute. I'm going to play him anyway. George started his chart run one day before his 84th birthday. He did so with this song.
1: At a bar down in Dallas,

I don't know. I love this song. But do we really wish we could start all over? Anyway, George lost the title of oldest, unless we say as oldest solo artist. Then he gets to hang on to it. Otherwise, Tony Bennett singing with Amy Winehouse gets that honor. He sang Body and Soul with Amy when he was 85 years, 59 days. Thanks for tuning in. I'm Diane. I have so much fun spinning the oldies and sharing some tidbits with you. I do hope you are having a good time also. Talking about age, how about the oldest artist to hit number

0: number one on the BB Hot 100. That would be Louis Armstrong singing Hello, Dolly.
1: Hello, Dolly. This is Louis. Dolly, it's so nice

Louis singing Hello Dolly would have been in 64, and Louis was 62 years, 9 months, giving the gals equal time, holding the title of oldest female to top the Hot 100 would be Cher, and she topped the charts with Believe.

I know we should never ask a lady her age, but just between us, Cher was 52 years, 9 months when she hit number one with Believe. Today's topic centers around achievements or milestones made on the Billboard Hot 100. The Twist by Chubby Checkers is the only song to hit number one twice in 2 separate runs, once in 1960 for 1 week, and then in 62, came back even stronger, held number one for 2 weeks.

0: Bing Crosby recorded the most separate chart runs for the same song. It hit number one 3 times, but that was before the Hot 100 was established. Do I need to say it? Okay. It was, of course, White Christmas. It's the biggest selling single worldwide, ranks number 2 by the NPR, National Public Radio, on the list of songs of the century.
1: Diane, the oldies, and you. The perfect combination.
0: Let's see what else stands out. Well, only 4 acts have hit the top 10 with 2 different versions of the same song. First up, The Ventures.

The Ventures peaked at number 2 on the BB Hot 100 in 1960. They updated the tune and re-released it again in 1964. Still made the top 10, placing number 8. I always enjoy the music of Neil Sedaka. In 62, he had a number 1 hit on his hands with Breaking Up Is Hard to Do.

Neil co-wrote this song with Howard Greenfield, was number one in 62, and then he slowed it down, making a ballad of it. And again, it climbed the charts to number 8 on the Hot 100, and number 1 on Easy Listening. Elton John will join the others with two versions of Candle in the Wind, first time as a tribute to Marilyn Monroe, and then as a tribute to Princess Diana after her death. This version went number 1, and next to Bing Crosby's White Christmas is the second best-selling single worldwide.

1973, Dobie Gray enjoyed seeing his song Drift Away climb the Billboard Hot 100 to number 5, and then closing out the four artists and songs to make the top 10 two times with different versions of the same song, he saw another hit with Drift Away in 2003. Our next two artists holds records, but it depends on how you look at it as to whether it's good or not. I'll start with James Brown. The cup is either half full or half empty. James holds the record for the most Hot 100 entries by a solo artist. That sounds good, but here's the rest of the story. Without a single number one song.

The CCR, Creedence Clearwater Revival, you know I love saying that name, Creedence Clearwater Revival, will they also hold a double-edged sword, if you may? They have the honor or record for the most number two hits without ever hitting number one. Proud Mary, Bad Moon Rising, Lodi, Green River, and Looking Out My Back Door all hit number two. Well, they're all great songs. Let's give Lodi a spin.

0: Time for one last tune. Actually, Fred Stovall was listed as one of the oldest singers, but he really never sings the song. I could be wrong, but I'll give him credit as the oldest songwriter. How about that? A song he wrote for his wife of 75 years after her death. What a sweetheart. If you don't know the story, briefly I'll share it with you. After his wife Lorraine died, Fred wrote this lovely tribute to her and their love. He sent it in to a song contest that he heard about. Josh Colgan and others were so moved that they set it to music and recorded it for Fred. Here's Josh having Fred listen to it for the very first time.
1: I'm hoping you like it.
2: Yeah.
1: And once I said, it's not done yet, but I'm going to let you hear it, okay?
2: Yeah.
1: Tell me when you're ready.
2: Yeah, okay.

0: It's wonderful.
1: Good.
0: Just wonderful.
1: Good. I'm glad you like it. So glad you like it.
0: It's wonderful.
2: That was a wonderful 75 years that I just often think that kind of unreal, dreaming or something, but it was real.
3: Did I mention Fred is 95 years young? What a dear. That is true love. And that will have to do it for the show today. Thanks as always for tuning in. And don't forget, we can do this again. Same time, same place. Bring a friend. The more the merrier. And if you'd like to drop me a note, you know, I always love to hear from you. Give me your input, suggestions, song requests. Just go to my website, thedatewithdianeshow.com, and you'll see there's a place on the website to leave me a message. Till later, put a smile on your face, and always a lot of love in your heart. Smile!

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0: He wants to calm down a bit, doesn't he? We started off with Sugar Babes and Freak Like Me, one of the remixing or the reworking of an old Gary Numan song. And they were followed by George Michael and a song called Freak, with a lot of E's in it. Hello, I hope I find you well. It's Gary back with some music across the decades. And next up, it's the Beatles cover version. And this time round, it's soul singer Al Green.
1: They covered the Beatles. Maybe they should have known better.
2: Yeah, we got the feeling now. We got the feeling now.
3: Shut up, Al Green.
2: Oh, boy. That'll... All right, man. God damn.

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Now, Sugarland are back. They had great success about 10 or 15 years ago. A male-female duo. And they're very much back with some more great music. This is from one of their earlier albums called Enjoy the Ride, a song simply called Stay.

0: 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And that was a Frank Allen composition called Baby I Do.
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3: 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She did, and the lifeguard said, good morning, sir.

0: Ladies and gentlemen, this just in. 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
1: Gary Jackson.
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0: Together, we can make this dance floor feel better.

0: music. Now we're going from dance music to something a lot more quiet. In fact, it's the Follow That feature for this week, and it's an Eva Cassidy Follow That. So before we hear from Eva, here's the original version of a song that she covered.
1: Now Follow That, an original of a song, then a different tune by an artist that covered it.

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We heard Booty Love and a song called Some Kind of Rush, followed by Rihanna and a song called Don't Stop.

0: We heard Louis Armstrong, of course, with What a Wonderful World, followed by Eva Cassidy, who covered What a Wonderful World, with another song that she covered. And I have to be honest and say, I think she made it her own. That was Over the Rainbow.
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Here's a record you may have in your lofts.

I'm not sure about a record you might have in your loft, a record you might have stashed away on a hard drive somewhere, or on a cloud subscription. That was Jennifer Lopez and a song called Ain't It Funny. Before that, Thin Lizzy from their album Jailbreaker, hit a single called The Boys Are Back in Town. Now the songwriting feature, and this time round it's two songs written or co-written by Jess Glynn, and we will start with Little Mix.

0: Yeah, Jess Lynn and Hold My Hand. That's a song that's done very well for her on the back of a TV ad. And before that, Little Mix and Woman Like Me. Both of those songs, of course, co-written by Jess. Now we're off to the birthdays. Yep, another Book of Days coming up now.
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Many happy returns of the day today to Ryan Jusic, drummer with Maroon 5, who had the 2004 UK number one album Songs About Jane, the 2004 US number one and UK number four single She Will Be Loved. Born today, 1977, he left the band in 2006, and we heard one of their hits, which I'm not sure included him actually, called Moves Like Jagger. Also celebrating a birthday, 1971, Paul Winterhart, drummer with English psychedelic rock band Cooler Shaker. Between 1996 and 1999, they had several top 10 hits on the UK singles chart, including Hey Dude, Govinda, Hush, and the song we're about to hear, Tatva. And their debut album, K, reached number one on the UK album chart.

We heard Cooler Shaker first and a song called Taffa. And there was Dutch jazz and pop saxophonist Candy Dulfer, who had the 1990 UK number 6 single Lily Was Here with David A. Stewart. She has performed and recorded with Prince, Van Morrison and Angie Stone, and has performed live with Alan Parsons, Pink Floyd and Tower of Power. She hosted the Dutch television series Candy Meets in 2007, in which she interviewed musicians. In 2013, she became a judge in the 5th season of the Dutch version of X Factor. Also celebrating her birthday, 1963, Jarvis Cocker, singer from English rock band Pulp, who had the 1995 UK number 2 single Common People. He quit the band in January 1997. Pulp were regarded among the Britpop Big Four, along with Oasis, Blur and Suede. He later presented a BBC Radio 6 music show called Jarvis Cocker's Sunday Service.

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0: That's UB40 featuring United Colours of Sound and the old song Swing Low Sweet Chariot, which has been adopted by so many rugby supporters over recent years. Now we're going to, sort of slow things down, because this is the sloppy bit in this week's show, and we will start with the Stereophonics.
1: The sloppy bit.
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0: the sloppy bit in this week's show. 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

Craig David and a song called 7 Days. Now we are heading relentlessly up towards this week's Darwin Award, and to take us up to it, this is Tony Braxton, who's really laying into some poor guy with a song called He Wasn't Man Enough.

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1: We interrupt this program for a special news bulletin.
2: This is in 2007, and it's confirmed true by Darwin. The title of the story is Elephants Press Back. In 2007 in India, increased mining and recent rains in southeast India have unsettled the wildlife. In the past few months, migrating elephants have killed 11 people in southeast India. A team of four journalists decided to interview this herd of rogue elephants. They went into the forest in search of the rogues on foot. Elephants are big, and elephants are fast. As the recent deaths illustrate, a person can't outrun an elephant. But these intrepid journalists apparently assumed that a press pass grants immunity. With a nose for news, the journalists sniffed out the herd. Once located, it was only natural to capture the photogenic animals on film. Unfortunately, the elephants were camera shy, and angered by the flash, the irritated herd charged the paparazzi, miraculously killing only one of the four. His remains could not be retrieved.

That's the Vapors for our reporters who got charged by a herd of elephants, and a song called News at 10. Thanks very much for keeping me company. Hope you can join me same time next week for another look at music across the decades, another Darwin Award, and another Book of Days. And I'll leave you as usual with one more song for our idiot reporters who decided to encourage a herd of elephants to charge them. The Jam and News of the World.

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0: In 1963, when Big D was Little D, he opened his front door and saw his neighbor's boyfriend and four other guys on the corner singing Street Corner Harmony. He turned to his mother and said,
1: Mom, Donnie's singing on the corner.
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0: It was then that he fell in love with and started collecting Street Corner Harmony. And now here he is, playing the best sound in town, the best sound around, and the best sound ever to be put down on wax. Big D and the Doo-Wop Vault.

How y'all doing? Mommy-os and daddy-os, cats and kittens, fasten your seatbelts tight, be prepared for that heavenly flight. I want to thank everyone for tuning in, and I want to give the call to one and all. All you party-popping, high-stepping, double-clutching, foot-stomping, finger-popping guys and gals. We got some golden souvenirs just ready to enter your ears. Now we're going to rock you, and we're going to roll you, sure enough, I'm going to groove you. We're going to make your back crack, your knees freeze, and your liver quiver. We're going to rock the block around the clock with some knockout nippies from the 50s that will put more soul in your stroll, more glide in your stride, more pep in your step, and dips in your hips. A golden carbonated rhythm by the pound with some acapella sound to wash it down. So if you're listening to dancing, prancing, or romancing, and you're ready to take that musical trip back in time through your mind, then give me some juice and cut me loose. Let's rock and roll!

baby. Fantastic collector's cuts. Yeah, the A-side and the B-side by Gary Middleton and the Excellos. Pretty Please and Don't Be Shy. How y'all doing, folks? That's right, this is Big D and this is the Doo-Wop Vault. Always playing the best of the best, the cream of the crop, the best sound of town, the best sound around, the best sound to ever be put down on wax. And you know what that is. Yeah, the one and only group harmony sound. And if you are a rocker, a biker, a hot rod rider, a greaser, rap cat, one of the wild ones, our rebel, bebop, or doo-wopper, then this is definitely, definitely the show for you. Well, let's continue rocking and rolling, bopping and strolling through all of these great rare collector's cuts. And let's hear from Richie and the Renowns. Yeah, great rare unreleased cut. And this is called That's What You're Doing to Me. Right here and only here inside of Big D's rockin', boppin', never ever stoppin'. And that is the one and only, yeah, doo-wop ball.

fantastic cut by the legendary Penguins, and that was called Ookie Ook, yeah. And of course, that fantastic cut by the one and only Richie and the Renowns, That's What You're Doing to Me, and of course, the legendary B.B. King, Shut Your Mouth. Well, let's make it a double shot of this legendary group. Yeah, let's hear Baby, Let's Make Some Love. Yeah, fantastic double shot by the one and only legendary Penguins right here inside the Big D's Doo-Wop Vault. That's where you're going to hear cuts that'll make your back crack, your knees freeze, yeah, and your liver quiver.

Oh yeah, fantastic. Rare cut by Cleve Duncan and the Radiants. And that was Cleve Duncan who recorded with the Penguins. Yeah, I'm betting my heart on you. Well, let's hear from Eli and the Manhattans. That'll make it nice. Yeah, here and only here inside of Big D's Doo-Wop Ball. That's where you're going to hear cuts. Oh man, that'll make your heart thump and your hips pump.

0: 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Yeah, fantastic cut by the Saigons, Honey G. And remember, folks, if you know anyone that has missed this program, email them, call them, and tell them they do not have to bother missing Big D's Doo-Wop Vault and not being a member of Big D's Doo-Wop Kingdom. 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
1: Boom.
0: Well, let's flip that last cut over by the Saigons. Beautiful ballad. Yeah, this is called Your Heaven. Yeah, this one will make you dance, prance, and make romance.

Yeah, great, rare rock and R&B cut by the one and only Roy Milton. You got me reeling out of rock. And then, of course, yeah, those two great rare collector's cuts by the Saigons, Your Heavenly and Honey G. Well, let's see what we're going to put on the turntable next right here inside of Big D's Doo-Wop Ball.

Yeah, a great rare unreleased cut by the Fascinators. Yeah, on Parrot Blue Lake Records. And that was called Can't Stop. Well, let's hear from the one and only Fortunes. Yeah, a great rare collector's cut here. And this is called Bread right here. The guy from deep down inside of Big D's Doo-Wop Vault.

That didn't make you dance, brands, and make romance. Big D doesn't know what will. Yeah, beautiful, beautiful cut by The Five Chances. 1955 on Parrot Blue Lake Records. All I Want. Well, let's see what we're going to put on the turntable next.

0: Yeah, Fantastica, Fantastica, 1959 by The Mistakes, and that was called Chapel Bells on Lo-Fi Records. Well, let's hear from the one and only Five Vets. Yeah, great jump tune here, and this is called Right Now. Yeah, this one will make your toes tap and your fingers snap right here inside the Big D's Doo-Wop Vault.
1: Boom!

0: Yeah, Great Rockin' Cut by the Performers, 1956 on Leo Rodgers, All-Star Tip Top Records. As a matter of fact, Leo Rodgers owned All-Star Tip Top Bayfront Bruce and Lo-Fi Records. Yeah, well, let's see what we're going to put on the turntable next.
1: Boom, boom, boom, doo-bop, doo-bop.
0: Let's hear a great collector's cut by the Creations. Yeah, there goes...

0: it is, Alan Freed's Rock and Roll Party. And here he is in person, Alan Freed.
1: Hello, everybody. How y'all? Welcome to our Rock and Roll Jubilee of Stars. And here we go to rockin'.

0: Oh, yeah. Big D dug out another great rockin' cut by the Five Vets. You're in Love. Yeah, on Bruce Records. Well, we got time for one more cut here inside of Big D's Doo-Wop Vault. Yeah, here goes one that'll have you rockin' and a-reelin' and a-hangin' from the ceiling.
1: Well,
0: the original recording artist of Baby Talk, and that is By the Laurel.

0: Yeah, fantastic cut. Yeah, the original recording artist of the classic, and that is Baby Talk by the one and only Laurels. Well, folks, remember, if you know anyone that has missed this program, email them, call them, and tell them they do not have to bother missing the Doo-Wop Vault and not being a member of Big D's Doo-Wop Kingdom. 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
0: Let me tell you what is happening here in South Philadelphia on November 1st at 8 p.m. at Newman Angaretti High School. Yours truly, Big D, will be hosting Rock, Hop, and Doo-Wop, and live on stage will be the legendary Dobells, the legendary Charlie Gracie, yeah, my favorite group, and that is Frankie and the Passions, my man Billy Cuz, and doing their tribute to Frankie Valli and the Four Seasons. Oh, if you love the Jersey Boys, then you will absolutely love Lights Out. 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Rock, Hop, and Doo-Wop. 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Yeah, you'll be rocking and a-reeling and a-hanging from the ceiling.

Well, folks, yeah, that is it for Album 1. Hope you had a great time listening, but don't go anywhere. Just put up your feet. Yeah, sit back, relax, and enjoy all this great rare wax. And I'll get you back here in Hour 2 on the flip side. Stay tuned. For a Top of the Hour Station ID.

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3: And we are back for hour two of the one and only rockin', boppin', never ever stoppin' new wop ball. Yeah, oh bop, no slop, oh killer and no filler, always putting down the boundaries down for all the new whoppers, the world around. Well, let's continue rockin' and rollin', boppin' and strollin' through all of these great rare collector's cuts.

0: 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And here he is in person, Alan Freed.
1: Hello, everybody. How y'all? Welcome to our Rock and Roll Jubilee of Stars. And here we go to rockin'.
2: 21 drums on a whole bass horn.

Oh, yeah, great rock and R&B cut from the one and only legendary Big Maybell doing her classic, and that is Whole Lot of Shaking Going On. Well, let's hear a classic from the Orioles right here inside the Big D's Doo-Wop Vault.

Yeah, beautiful cut by the Orioles. New Year's Eve. Yeah, fantastic cut. Well, let's hear from the Kinglets. Yeah, great rocking cut, and this is called You Gotta Go. Here and only here inside of the one and only Doo-Wop Vault.

collector's cut by the Clips. Yeah, let me get close to you, baby. Fantastic. Rare collector's cut. Well, let's hear from the Platters. Yeah, we're going to slow it down a little bit. Here goes a great cut called I Don't Know Why. Right here and only here inside of a one and only doo-wop ball.

great cut by the Platters. I don't know why. Well, here goes a cut by an unknown group. Great rockin' cut, and this is called Sneaky Old Love, dug out from deep down in the doo-wop vault. Sneaky, sneaky.

yeah, great rare collector's cut. Not heard on any other program, but of course, yeah, you're going to hear it right here inside the Big D's Doo-Wop Vault. And that was Tex Panicky and the Mellow Larks, the Woodchuck Song. Yeah, and of course, that great, great ballad by the Platters. Yeah, I don't know why. Well, folks, let's see what we're going to put on the turntable next. Oh, how about a great, great cut by Nino and the Ebb Ties? And this is called Lovin' Time right here in the Doo-Wop

yeah, great, great rockin' cut by the one and only Nino and the Eptides, and that was called Lovin' Time. Well, let's see what we're going to put on the turntable next.

A $2,000 cut, 1956 on Flip Records, and that was by the Rhythm Masters, Baby We Do. Why don't we flip that on over? Yeah, you're going to flip for the flip. Let's hear Patricia by the one and only Rhythm Masters right here in the Doo-Wop Vault.

Fantastic, rare cut by the Rhythm Masters, and that was Patricia. Well, let's hear from the Flippers. Yeah, here goes another great rare collector's cut, and this is called My Walkie Talkie Baby, right here inside of Big D's Doo Wop Vault.

Great, great double shot by the Flippers. You yakety yak too much. And of course, my walkie-talkie baby. Well, while I was digging down deep in the doo-wop vault, I found two more great rare collector's cuts by the Lyrics. So let's hear You and Your Fellow, here and only here inside of the one and only doo-wop vault.

Great, great double shot by the lyrics. Yeah, let's be sweethearts again. Fantastic. Well, let's see what we're going to put on the turntable next. Yeah, we got time for one more cut here in the doo-wop vault.

fantastic cut by Jimmy Smith and the Lockettes. Yeah, 1958 on Flip Records. I cry and cry every night. Well, folks, yeah, that is it. Hope you had a great time listening. A great time as I had playing all of these fantastic rare cuts for you. And remember, this is not goodbye. It is just good night. And I'll talk to you next week on the flip side. You take care. Stay tuned for a top of the hour station ID.

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Remember when the music came from wooden boxes strung with silver wire? And as we sang the words, it would set our minds on fire. For we believed in things, and so we'd sing. Remember when the music brought us all together to stand inside the rain? And as we joined our hands, we'd meet in the refrain. For we had dreams to live, we had hopes to give. Remember when the music was the best of what we dreamed of for our children's time? And as we sang, we worked, for time was just a line. A gift we saved, a gift the future gave. Don't you remember when the music was a rock that we could cling to?

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2: Me and RJ and the kids was on a camp out in the mountains, and we had one of them you drive Marmy Jeep cars, which we'd rented from a fella by the name of Q Bosky for $30 a day. Buy your gas along the way, take a rapid split, and leave a pint of blood for a deposit. And he explained it all to us, how we were supposed to get to Telluride, which was 50 miles away by way of the regular highway. However, there was a shortcut, but unless we had drove the Black Bear Road before, we'd better be off to stay in bed, sleep late. Pay no attention to the guitar there. Well, we took up off on the highway, and we come upon a sign that says, Black Bear Road, you don't have to be crazy to drive this road, but it helps. I says, RJ, this must be the shortcut road Kubowski's talking about. She didn't pay no mind, because she was making peanut butter sandwiches for the kids in the back seat, throwing rocks and drinking Kool-Aid and playing count the license plates. But they wasn't having too much fun counting the license plate or cars, because there weren't no other cars. We went about a mile and a half, about 4 hours, busted off the right front fender, tore a hole in the oil panel and rocks big as a hall closet. Went over a bump, spilt the Kool-Aid, and Roy G. stuck his polo knife right through the convertible top, and the dog threw up all over the back seat. Peanut butter don't agree with me, see? So we had to stop, take off the top, and air everything out and clean it up. The dog run off, and RJ says she felt her asthma coming on. I was sitting there wondering what to do when the entire scenic San Juan, you drive a Marmy Jeep car, sank in the mud at 13,000 feet above sea level. Well, we shoveled it out and ate our lunch. The dog made a yellow hole in the snow, and Roy Jean got out his Instamatic and took a snapshot of it. Mary Elizabeth drew a picture of the road. It looked like a whole bunch of Z's and W's all strung together. And RJ took one look at it and said the only way that Jeep

Oh Mary, let the chance go by. It may never come again.

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3: 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Thanks for joining me again. I got plenty of hits in the playlist today, and of course we're going back in time a couple of times as well during the show. And starting off today with Cilla Black and Dusty Springfield with Heart and Soul. And now the George Baker selection with Marie Jana.

The George Baker Slicks and Marie Jana, I think I said that right. And here's Les Paul with Caravan, and coming up I got a track from Julie Driscoll. Well, it's actually a hit for her, This Wheel's on Fire. That's coming up right after. And right now I got Les Paul and Friends with Caravan, and then Julie Driscoll with This Wheel's on Fire. It's just me, Johnny C.

Now, you'll remember that one, wouldn't you? Julie Driscoll with The Wheels on Fire. And before that, we had Les Paul and Friends with a newer version of Caravan. Yes, they recorded that before he died. Well, it's time for a long song. We got

0: The Jeff Healey Band, While My Guitar Gently Weeps. Yes, that was the Beatles number. Actually, they're both great versions. It's a sort of toss-up which one you like. Coming up now, Jerry Lee Lewis with A Whole Lot of Shaking Going On.
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1: with Johnny C.

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Joan Jett now and the Blackhearts. 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

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Now I've got a band that had many hits now, and this one unfortunately wasn't one of them. I've got America now with a track called In the Sea.

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We're back in time, back to this day in 1964. At three was Robertson with Pretty Woman. At two, The New Beats with Bread and Butter. And The Animals at number one with The House of the Rising Sun. Three tracks you'll know. Number

0: doing music, Phaser Days, A Little Uneasy. Now, that's not a bad track, was it? And before that, we had America with In the Sea, and it's time to go back in time.
1: What we gonna do right here is go back, way back, back into time.
2: Remember 1964.
0: Here we go.

0: There you go. Back in time to 1964, the top three tracks from this very day. At three was Robson, the Big O, with Pretty Woman. At two, the New Beats with Bread and Butter. And at number one, the Animals with The House of the Rising Sun.
1: Your favourites
2: and hits from the past
1: with Johnny C.

And that was English band Splinter, Somebody's City. Yes, the long song. And the Viscounts now with Harlem Nocturnal.

And that was the Viscounts with the Harlem Nocturnal. Here's a number one hit from the 60s, Houston Wells and the Marksmen with Only the Heartaches.

0: Houston Oilers and the Marksmen, only the Heartaches, yes, a number one hit back in the 60s. Well, going up the top now, I've got Jimmy Barnes with Rockin' Pneumonia, and I'll catch you in the brand spanking new hour.
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0: 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And it's time for another long song.
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0: Four Seasons, Who Loves You Pretty Baby. Yeah, and that was a great hit from the past, wasn't it? And Dick Down the Deltones with a track you probably didn't know, Fannie Mae. And now for some Kiwi music, Julia Deans with The Panic.
1: Kiwi, Kiwi.

Kiwi music there. Julia Deans with The Panic. And look at the time. Yeah, we're climbing down to the bottom. We're going back in time soon. First, I got the Vogues with Magic Town, and then Confederate Railroad when Daddy cut the big one. It's a bit of a laugh, that one.

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0: Oh, Daddy cut a big one, all right. That was the Confederate Railroad. And the Bugs before that with Magic Town.
1: What we gonna do right here is go back. Way back. Back into time.
2: Remember 1972.
0: And here we go, back to this very day in 1972. Three was Chicago with Saturday in the Park. At three, we had Mac Davis with Baby Don't Get Hooked on Me. And three, Dark Knight at number one with Black and White.
3: Number

0: Back in time, back to this very day in 1972 with the top three tracks. Three was Chicago, was Saturday in the Park. Two, Mac Davis, Baby, Don't Get Hooked on Me. And number one, Three Dog Night with Black and White.
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George Thorogood and the Destroyers, Willie and the Hand Jive. Yeah, great version that, wasn't it? Well, we're keeping music now. Next bonus was Sex and Agriculture, and then from the past, from the Bangles with Manic Monday.

And that was Arthur Lyman with Yellowbird, and that's me finished. A big thanks to the listeners here in Raglan on 7.7, listeners online on ragfm.com, and a big thanks to CGR Radio Service listeners in Vancouver, Washington, and a big shout out to Gerald and Lisa. I'm going out the Blues Brothers, 634-5789. I'll catch you later. I'll be back next week.

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3: Hello and welcome to Miss M's Room for another week. Yes, my name is Miss M, the two-legged St. Bernard, and I am back. Yes, I flung my room doors open once again for visiting hours over the next 2 hours. So please do come in, stick around, invite your mates, and let's have some fun together over the next 2 hours. As usual, yep, hanky draw. What else have we got? Filing cabinet, long songs, adult contemporary corner, and of course, towards the end of the show, when I decide that the floor's too tidy, I'm going to strap on my moon boot, I'm going to crush up a song I hate and make a big fat mess on the floor. That's always a lot of fun, so definitely stick around for that. It's always fun, so yeah, you got to stick around for that. Anyway, if you want to keep in touch with me, you can do so. I'm on the web at ragfm.com/mm.html, where you'll find all sorts of goodies, including clocks, bios, Google Drive links, recipes, all sorts of goodies. 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Well, folks, let's not waste any more time. Let's get down to business, and we're going to kick things off today with Daft Punk. They had an album, their debut album that I'm aware of at least, was released in 1997. It was called Homework. Then they did another follow-up, and I think it was about 2002. And I can't remember the name of that album. It's escaping me now. But I do remember that there was a big single off it that actually went commercial called One More Time. And then they released this. This was one of the songs off the album. I think it was released as a single. If it was, it didn't do too well. But I've still got it. So it's hard to believe this song is like, you know, over 20 years old. But it is. And it's funny to hear the name of the song now, because it's called Digital Love, and, you know, back in 2001, that was a big thing, but now it's like normal. So it's kind of weird to see how these things age. But never mind, it's a good song, so let's hear it. This is Daft Punk and Digital Love.

And that was U2 with their version of Everlasting Love, which was actually the first version I ever heard. And I think there is some truth sometimes, at least sometimes, that the first version you hear of a song is often the one you like the most. That's not always true, but it was for this one because I just can't get into any other version, including the original. So there you go. In the middle, we heard from Gino Vannelli and Living Inside Myself. And we kick things off in that set and in Visiting Hours today with Daft Punk and Digital Love. I don't know about Digital Love. It just feels, I don't know, just doesn't feel real, does it? But you know what does feel real? When you open the hanky drawer and shed some tears and hear a real love song about real love between real people and real animals. So let's get real and open the hanky drawer. Okay, a few weeks ago, oh, it was a while ago now. Can't think how many weeks ago, but just seems ages ago since we had those parties, you know, my birthday, and then before that we had that with all the St. Bernards in here and everything. And when we had that, when we had all the Bernie visitors in here, we played Mountain Angel by Dolly Parton in the hanky drawer. Well, she's back. Yes, she is. And I don't have a lot of Dolly Parton because I'm not a huge fan of hers, but the songs I have, I do like. So this one... this one's actually a really difficult one for me to play, and I really, really struggle with songs about dogs being run over, because my first dog was actually run over 2 days after I left home. I was only 18, and she was 2.5, and it's still, I don't know, I just can't deal with that stuff. I don't know what it is, but, like, yeah, it's over 20 years ago, and it's really weird, but... This song is not an easy one for me to play. And part of the reason of that as well is because I remember before I left home, we were my father was playing it a lot when he first got it, and in MP3 anyway. And I just had this really awful feeling every time I played it about my dog. And I just did. I couldn't help it. I just had this really, really awful gut feeling that I used to just say, just stop playing that song, please. I can't stand it. And then when I moved out, she got run over. And so, this one's a bit of it's a difficult one for me to play, but I'm going to play it anyway. Just because it's a sad song. So I'm going to play it anyway. You'll know what I mean as soon as you hear it, as soon as you listen to the song. It's by Dolly Parton, and it's called Gypsy, Joe, and Me.

0: I'll do it.
1: And that was Apache Indian with Boom Shakalak, going back to the mid-90s, yeah, about 30 years ago, believe it or not, when, you know, people, you could name a band something like that without everybody screaming cultural appropriation. Oh, weren't those the days? They sure were. In the middle, we heard from Boston and Higher Power, and we kick things off in that set in the hanky drawer with Dolly Parton and Gypsy Joe and Me. Well, folks, let's continue with the music now and hear from the Hooters and all these very interesting Bible references thrown into the song, which makes it a very interesting song, if you ask me, but that's just me. We're going, of course, I think we know what song it is. It needs no introduction. It's All You Zombies.
2: This is all wrong.

And that was Joni Sommers with Johnny Get Angry. There you go, Johnny. Get angry and get mad. That's what she wants. We also in there heard from the Idrissi brothers and We've Got to Get It On Again. We also in there heard from Australia's very own Ice House and a song that you probably wouldn't know if you had not lived in Australia in the 80s. It was called The Kingdom, we heard from them. And we kicked things off in that set, staying in the 80s, or we went back to the 80s then, with The Hooters and All You Zombies. Well, folks, you know what? I think it's time to zombie on over to the filing cabinet and open it and see what's inside. Yep, we are now into America's file now here in the filing cabinet, and we've hit the D's. We did it last week, actually, with Daisy Jane, but we've gone from Daisy Jane now to Desperate Love. Oh, dear. Dear, oh, dear. Anyway, this is America and Desperate Love.

0: New Zealand's very own Sharon O'Neill and John Stevens brought us out of filing cabinet land with Don't Let Love Grow, one of those songs that I could just play and play and play and play and play and not get sick of. And we rounded things off this hour and in that set with the Harden Trio and Tippy Toeing. Well, folks, I am looking at those hands on the clock face. They are tippy-toeing towards the top of the hour. But never fear, visiting hours are only halfway done and dusted. So please do continue to come in, stick around, invite your mates, and we will have some fun next hour. So with all that said, I will see you on the other side of the top of the hour.
1: I am broken. I am unequivocally completely broken. I am crushed. I'm a crushed man. My spirit is crushed.
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6: Let me do that.
7: No, it's okay. You relax. Stop. You back.
6: You haven't stopped moving and cleaning and doing things for people for the last 2 weeks. I insist that you sit right here on this couch, drink that cup of tea that I just made for you, and tell me all about your thoughts and feelings.
7: But I... Nope.
6: Well, I feel a little uncomfortable relaxing.
7: Sit.
6: Thank you so much.

form here in my room, we kicked things off in our second hour with our long songs. And we had a bit of variety today because we kicked things off with something that's definitely not prog rock, and we rounded things off with prog rock. So that's always a good thing. So we kicked things off with Blue Six. I have no idea who they are. I just remember that song Music and Wine, which was kind of like one of those chill songs that came out sort of around the end of 2000, early 2001. It was very big in that Southern Hemisphere summer. And then we heard nearly 8 minutes of Yes. Of course, they're a band. I always say yes to their music. And of course, you know, you don't really hear a lot of their songs on the radio. Owner of a Lonely Heart is not their best. I mean, I don't mind that song. It's not their best. But I just played one of their best just then. It was called Turn of the Century. And that's Yes at their best. That's why you say yes to their music. And that's why they don't get played on the radio, because people don't know what good music is. Anyway, we'll just leave it right there and say that. Anyway, yes, you are in Miss M's room with me, Miss M, at the Two-Legged St. Bernard, and we are into the second hour of visiting hours, so please continue to come in, stick around, invite your mates, and let's have some fun over the next 45 minutes or so, because towards the end of the show, as usual, when I decide that the floor gets too tidy, I crush up a song I hate with the moon boot on my foot, which is where it belongs when I'm crushing, and I make a big fat mess on the floor, which is always lots of fun. So definitely stick around for that. In the meantime, if you want to keep in touch with me, you can do so. I'm on the web at ragfm.com/mm.html, where you'll find all sorts of goodies, including clocks, bios, recipes, links to Google Drive, all sorts of goodies. And if you want to keep in touch with me directly, my email address is missm@ragfm.com. Well, folks, here we are in the adult contemporary corner, and yes, oh yes, it's spring, yes, and us St. Bernards who love the cooler weather are just like, oh, do we have to? But you got to look at it this way, okay? This is how you look at it, my fellow Bernies. If it's spring now, just think, if you just get through it, in 6 months' time, it's autumn and the fun begins, okay? That's the best way to look at it. It's like, it's almost like, you know, you can't have the light without the darkness, can you? So we might just leave it there. But you can tell, yeah, I'm a St. Bernard, not a big fan of spring, especially because I get allergies. It's not fun, not for me. So, yeah, in the adult contemporary corner, I just threw a neutral coloured tablecloth over the table because I'm like, yeah, everybody's like, ah, spring's here. And here's me like, why am I going to celebrate something that I've always got allergies? Like, nah, not doing that. Can't be bothered. So instead, I'm going to put up mountain scenes. So I'm putting up all this collage of scenes, of mountain scenes from all sorts, but just from mountains generally, all over the wall above the couch. Yeah, that's always a lot of fun. Like, yeah, this is my Bernie wall, and I started it back a couple of months ago, a few weeks ago, whenever it was, when I had a little St. Bernard visitor. So I'm going to start a little collage. I'm going to put mountain scenes on the adult contemporary corner wall. So that's what I've done. And that way I can look at it and just be really happy looking at mountains and wishing I was there. But anyway, we've also got, I've got my carob milk here. It's still cool enough weather-wise to have it warm. The recipe, if you want to try it out, is on the website. So go check that out. You can also make it with cacao or cocoa, whatever floats your boat. Just carob floats mine. And you can drink it hot or cold, depending on what the weather's like where you are. So definitely, it's a very versatile drink. That's what I love about it too. So I've got my carob milk here and it's hot and China's here and we're all just chilling out here in the adult contemporary corner, which means it's time to chill out to an adult contemporary song. Of course, we're going to be playing Mr. Jose Feliciano today. He's like one of the kings of adult contemporary, let's face it. Well, I think he is anyway. The song we're going to hear from him today is simply called Angela.

0: And that was Eddie Arnold with a Tennessee Stud. In the middle, we heard from Sheriff, S-H-A-R-I-F, Dean and Evelyn, E-V-E-L-I-N-E, Dahees, D apostrophe H, E, sorry, A-E-S-E, I'm not sure how you say that. I haven't gone to Alaska since my birthday, so... Okay, and it's the song anyway is called Do You Love Me? And we kick things off in the Adult Contemporary Corner with Jose Feliciano and Angela. Well, folks, let's continue with the music now and head back to the 80s for a big classic. I can't remember what movie this was from. I think it was from one of those kind of Olympic sports movies. Not Chariots of Fire, was it? I don't know. What I know about movies, you could fit on the head of a pin. So I'm not even going to go there. But I do know that this guy was a one-hit wonder. As far as I know, this is the only hit he ever had. And, of course, I'm talking about Mr. John Parr and St. Elmo's Fire.
1: I don't like them putting chemicals in the water that turn the friggin' frogs gay.

0: And that was the Bobettes with I Don't Like It Like That. Bit of an answer song to Dave Clark 5, methinks. In the middle, we heard from Joconda and Snowflakes. We also in there heard from Australian alternative rock band from the late 90s. Pretty much late 90s, I'd say. Maybe pushing into the 2000s, but pretty much 90s. The Super Jesus from Adelaide and I'm Stained, we heard from them. And we kick things off in that set with John Parr and St. Elmo's Fire. Well, folks, I don't know about St. Elmo's Fire. I don't know about any fire, but I know about moon boots and tidy floors. And my floor is just looking way too tidy for my liking. I think it's time to strap on the moon boot and get crushing, don't you?
1: Crush.
2: Crush.
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0: Ah, yes, the Beatles, the Fab Four, the Lads of Liverpool, the Liverpool Lads, whatever you want to call them, everyone knows who they are. Unless you've been living under a rock all your life, you know who the Beatles are. I was born in 1982, which is roughly 20 years after Beatlemania, and I know who they are. I'm sure kids who are born this century know who they are. Everyone knows who they are. I don't need to introduce them. What I don't understand is why was their early stuff so annoyingly boring? I don't know what it is. Like, I have three songs of their early songs, and I call them the boring trio, the crushable trio, whatever you want to call them. And they're like these three songs that everybody knows. They all to me sound the same. Like, what was the point? Why did you, they're boring. They're just boring. Like, there's nothing to them. There's no substance. There's nothing musical. Like, there's no musical substance, lyrical substance. All that came later. They certainly got a little bit of substance later. After they released Help, it was like, yeah, well, if they'd stayed doing that pop crap, they probably would have needed some help. And just as well for them, they did actually innovate, and that's a good thing. It's a good thing for them because they needed to, okay? And, you know, I know people are going to say, oh, you had to be there to get it. Okay, I get that, but guess what, Sunshine? I wasn't even born yet, so I wasn't there, so I don't get it, okay? So, therefore, you know, these three at varying intervals are going to get crushed over the next little while. Today, though, we're going to start with the bottom of the barrel. I don't know what it is about I Want to Hold Your Hand. It drives me absolutely insane. It's like the most boring, the most shallow of the lot. And it almost sounds whiny to me. It's like, I wanna hold your hand. I wanna hold. It's like, well, just hold her hand then. Okay? Just, seriously, just hold her hand if that's what you want to do. Okay? Like, it just sounds so annoying and whiny. And I don't know, I just can't stand this song. And, you know, and honestly, you won't hear me crush later Beatles stuff, trust me. But this early stuff, I just don't get it. Like, why? What? I don't even get why it was so popular. Like I said, I just wasn't there, so maybe I just don't get it because I wasn't there. I don't know. All I know is that it drives me nuts. But then you get boomers who say, oh, I don't understand why Nirvana was so popular. Well, yeah, well, Sunshine, you weren't there either, so there you go. If you can rubbish Nirvana and I was there because I'm that age, I can rubbish Beatles. It just cuts both ways. So, yeah, I'm sure there's probably plenty of people that would be happy to crush Nirvana too. I'm not one of them, but we're going to crush the Beatles today. Sorry about that. It's just going to happen. But, you know, if their stuff's boring, it's going to get crushed. So there's nothing really else to say about I Want to Hold Your Hand except that it's boring. That's all there is to it. It's boring. So we are going to do just that. I think it's time to take care of this song. It's just, I look at it this way. I suppose they had to start somewhere, didn't they? Okay, yeah, look, I'll cut them that much slack. They had to start somewhere. They had to start with this annoying pop tripe. But guess what? Just because I had to start somewhere doesn't mean I have to like it, and it doesn't mean I can't crush it. So that's what we're going to do. We're going to crush the Beatles and I want to hold your hand. It's like, okay, just go and hold a hand because I'm going to say I want to crush it up.
6: Righto, kick it in the guts, Trev.

0: Vera Hall brought us out of Crusher Land. Yep, going back to 1936. Probably one of the oldest songs I play here in my room, but there it is. Trouble So Hard, we heard from her. And we rounded proceedings off today. Yep, rounding visiting hours off, rounding that set off everything with Mr. Lenny Kravitz and his biggie from 1993. You'd certainly remember it. If you were alive and not living under a rock back then, it was Believe, a song that I can't believe is like 32 years old, but there you go. Well, folks, I am looking at those hands on the clock face. They are marching relentlessly towards the top of the hour, which means that visiting hours are done and dusted for another week. My name's Miss M, the Two-Legged St. Bernard. Thank you so much for your company over the last 2 hours. I hope you've enjoyed yourselves as much as I've enjoyed myself. In the meantime, if you want to keep in touch with me, you can do so. I'm on the web at ragfm.com/mm.html, where you'll find all sorts of goodies, including clocks that tell you what time it is on both sides of the wardrobe door, bios of me and of China and of the show, a link to my Google Drive where you can catch the show on demand, as well as hear the what else has been going on here in my room lately. And my carob/cacao/cocoa milk recipe is also up there as well. And if you want to keep in touch with me directly during the week, my email address is missm@ragfm.com. Well, folks, as I always like to say to you, have yourselves a very good week. Take care of yourselves. Stay safe. Stay sane. And as always, until next week, this is Miss M, the Two-Legged St. Bernard, saying keep on crushing.
1: That was wonderful.
2: Bravo.
1: I loved that.
2: Oh, it was great.
1: Well, it was pretty good.
2: Well, it wasn't bad.
1: Well, there were parts of it that weren't very good, though.
2: It could have been a lot better.
1: I didn't really like it.
2: It was pretty terrible.
1: It was bad.
2: It was awful.
1: It was terrible.
2: Get him away.
1: Hey, boo.
2: Boo.
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